0: Thank you very much. Good night. We'll see you next time. We love you.
1: 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Suena mejor.
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0: 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So how's your evening so far?
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Shotgun Tom Kelly. Here's the new EP from Fred Folk. Waiting to hear this song has been a long time coming. Oh, yeah. Now, here's a song that brings a lot of memories back to you. Do you remember? Remember the music? Remember the feeling? Remember when the music was making you feel so good with that sweet sound?

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1: Desde Nueva Helvecia, transmite CX214B. 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